0: Transmite Radio Crecer FM 89.9.
1: So what are you doing back?
2: Well, I sat back and thought about the things we used to do. It really meant a lot to me. You mean a lot to me.
1: I really mean that much to you?
2: Girl, you know it's true.

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Yes, and how many times can a man turn his head and pretend that he just

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1: Fellas, I'm ready to get up and do my thing. I want to get into it, man, you know. Like a sex machine, man. Moving, doing it, you know. Can I count it off? 1, 2, 3,

0: Rosetta. Sweet Rosetta Fat. She thought she was a cleaner.
1: Sweet
0: but
1: Rosetta.
0: She was a frying pan. Yeah, the picture. The picker. Picture the fingers going. Okay.

0: back.
1: Thanks, Mo.
2: I'd like to say thank you on behalf of the group and ourselves, and I hope we pass the audition.
3: Música para los oídos exigentes. Radio Crecer.